0: Jeezy to love. He just threw a big old pool party here in Nashville for CMA Fest. You know, there is nothing he loves more than throwing shows, and really, truly, he does not ever want to let his fans down.
1: 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Every time we tee it up, we win. So that's what's fun. It's kind of a guaranteed win playing shows. And my responsibility now is just not to let my fans down.
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8: A better life with Dr. Sanjay Gupta.
9: Have you ever noticed that you mostly breathe through one nostril at a time? Even when you're not sick, even when your allergies aren't bothering you. The body actually switches the dominant nostril as frequently as every 2 hours while we're awake. That's according to Adam Taylor, an anatomy professor at Lancaster University in the UK. This alternating cycle is automatic. It's regulated subconsciously by the hypothalamus in the brain, he said. Your body does this to give each nostril a chance to rest and repair so they don't get too dried out, which could make it easier for pathogens and inflammation to cause damage. Now, Taylor also said studies suggest the left nostril may be more dominant, and when the right nostril is dominant, the body is in a more alert or even stressed state. Who knew? Pretty fascinating stuff. I'm Dr. Sanjay Gupta, helping you live a better life.
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0: Corey Kent's going to be coming on the show soon. That's him with Co Wetzel and Rocky Mountain Low on Country Nights Live. We've got Thomas Rhett coming up next with some Jordan Davis. Ain't a bad life. You know, Thomas has a few things to say about when and how he gives fans more music.
1: Absolutely. But not at the risk of just like more is more. You know what I'm saying? 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Just finding places for the amount of songs that we get to create in a year to really just come out and bless people and put smiles on their faces. 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

0: Love that song from Dan and Shay. It's Say So. 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They're paying attention.
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30: And we're live here outside the Perez family home just waiting for the... And there they go, almost on time this morning. 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And now the eldest daughter, who looks to be about 9 or 10, has secured herself in the booster seat. 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Ah, but looks like Mom doesn't realize her coffee cup is still on the roof of the car.
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1: Lots of touring news this week. Little Big Town is gearing up to hit the road. 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Tickets go on sale Friday, June 12th. Lady A is bringing back their This Winter's Night tour starting December 10th in Northfield, Ohio, and wrapping December 21st with a two-night holiday run at Nashville's Ryman Auditorium. 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Plus, Justin Moore is taking a short break from touring to focus on his health. He says he'll miss a few upcoming shows, but it's the right move for him and his family. And he's looking forward to being back on stage later this summer. That's your Country Nights Live news update. I'm Bev Rainey.
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11: A Better Life with Dr. Sanjay Gupta.
12: We all know how important it is to stay active as we age, especially as we get older. But I've come to realize that for as good as people are about getting their cardio in, a lot of older folks really don't seem to be doing the recommended amount of strength training or even understand why it's so important. It helps you stay functional and therefore independent for as long as possible. Certified strength and conditioning specialist Dana Santis says a great place to start is not with dumbbells or barbells, but with your body weight, which allows you to build strength while also learning how your body moves and where your limitations exist. It also reduces the risk of overwhelming your connective tissue, which adapts more slowly than muscles as we get older. Once you're comfortable, you can dial up that intensity, but do it slowly, do it carefully. I'm Dr. Sanjay Gupta, helping you live a better life.
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0: A case of persistence and believing in yourself is Russell Dickerson. My name's Justin. It's the Overnight Ride. If you don't know who Fetty Wap is, he's a rapper. Just know that. He performed with Russell Dickerson this past Sunday, the last day of CMA Fest, Nissan Stadium. They did a Fetty Wap song together. They have a song together. They did not a Russell song. Then Russell revealed, like 11 years ago, that song was part of his set list. And now he's on the biggest stage in Nashville, performing with the guy he loves. Persistence and believing in yourself.
1: 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Second and third shifters, we are here for you. 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

0: When it lands on your arm, you're supposed to play the lottery. But what happens if it clips your lip? My name's Justin. This is the Overnight Ride. I am talking about bird poop. Now, on Sunday, I somehow wound up on the riverfront stage at CMA Fest hosting. I've talked about it. I talked about it on Monday morning. Then I was off for a couple days. I put a video up on my Instagram, Justin Off Air. When I arrived, I was just hanging out backstage. Brandon Lake was about to go on. I was getting my notes and was talking to the stage manager about how not to make a fool of myself. Don't worry, I did. My fly was open during two introductions. Yep. Now, right before I went on stage, a bird had pooped. And the poop had grazed the front of my hat and the front of my lip. Now, I've been told my whole life, if a bird poops on you, you should play the lottery. And it's good luck. Because the sky's huge. Birds are sparse. And they can poop anywhere. And if they poop on you, it's good luck. Because they've selected you as they're pooping. But when it clips your lip and your hat, is there an extra step? Like, do I enter a home giveaway? A truck raffle? I saw they were giving away a Sonic ice machine. I should have entered that after my stage introductions. I feel like there's another level to it. Poops on your arm, play the lottery. Poops on your lip and your hat. I don't know. Should I like run for office or something?
1: Be right back.
2: 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Thank you for being part of our family. The Overnight Ride will be right back.
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26: A better life with Dr. Sanjay Gupta.
27: We've talked a lot about measles over the past year, but mumps has largely flown under the radar, even though it's been making a bit of a comeback as well. That's because fewer people are getting the MMR vaccine, which stands for measles, mumps, and rubella. The vaccine's been around for decades. It is effective. It is safe. What makes mumps outbreaks difficult to contain is that symptoms usually don't appear for 2 to 3 weeks after someone's been exposed. And that can make it hard to pin down where that exposure took place. And someone who is infected can transmit the virus to someone else before they are symptomatic. If you get sick, which could manifest like a run-of-the-mill respiratory virus or the telltale swelling of your cheeks and jaw, all you can really do at that point is to treat the symptoms and also isolate yourself so you don't infect anyone else. I'm Dr. Sanjay Gupta, helping you live a better life.
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0: Stella Lefty, Boston on the overnight ride. More reading material. First, we got the Kenny Chesney book. Now, we're going to get an Eric Church book. So if you haven't seen this, it's online. It's pretty long. Eric Church gives the commencement speech at UNC. It's gone viral. Everybody's talking about it. It's a great message. He says he's going to put it in book form and call it The Six Strings of Your Life. It'll be a speech. It'll be a little more, maybe, because there's some color. I mean, it's really eight chapters. You have a beginning, you have six chapters, then you have an outro. This is going to be a long book by Eric Church.
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0: I've confirmed it with my own two eyes. I do know all the flavors that Busch Light is releasing. My name's Justin. This is the Overnight Ride. If you're not familiar with Bapple, Bapple has a cult following. It is also delicious. It tastes like apple juice. That is Busch Light Apple, which fans have named Bapple. During CMA Fest, Busch Light had a huge setup going on. You could try all the new flavors, which were lemon, peach, and orange. Well, we have Bapple. So now we have to name the other ones. So my friends and I have come up with a couple. Busch Light Lemon, I think we can call Blemon. Right? That was, it's funny. It, Bapple is funny, Blemon's funny. For orange, Busch Light Orange, we go Barange, which sounds like a toddler trying to say orange for the first time. Peach, though, was the hardest one. Because we can't say Ba-Peach or Beach. I have to give credit. One of our DJs that works locally here in Nashville, Aaron. She's like, what if we put the P in front of Bush and we called it Push? A Push Light. If you have a better suggestion, text it to me. 615-737-1033. Push Light does not sound attractive. That's why we got to find a better name. Although hers, it could take off. We'll see.
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0: George Birch, Luke Bryan, Ride, Ride, Ride on the Overnight Ride. Jordan Davis.
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0: Time flies when you're buying dirt. Here's taking

0: We have an update on the letter that Lainey Wilson wrote to Tim McGraw when she was a kid. My name's Justin. This is The Overnight Ride. In her documentary, Keep It Country Cool on Netflix, she talks about the letter she wrote to Tim McGraw. Tim never got it, but he faked it, and he delivered her a letter he wrote back to her at CMA Fest this past weekend. But then it gets a little deeper. Tim McGraw is writing a song, or wrote a song, about getting that letter from Lainey Wilson, and he's going to send it to her. So maybe they'll sing it together. They sang it together, this past weekend, so a Lainey Wilson, Tim McGraw collaboration. Could be in the works.
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11: A better life with Dr. Sanjay Gupta.
12: People have started using AI for all sorts of things, but I cannot think of an area where the stakes are higher than your health. First of all, I'll tell you this. I know doctors who have cracked some seemingly impossible cases with the help of AI, so it can be a powerful tool. But AI can also hallucinate, provide bad advice, and be just as confident when it does that. If you do decide to plug any personal medical information into one of these chatbots, you should know that while the companies that created them have robust privacy protections in place, they are not bound by HIPAA, like your healthcare provider is. Whatever the advice presented to you, take it with a degree of healthy skepticism. Always get a second opinion. And remember, if you ever experience concerning symptoms, skip the AI consult and head straight to the ER. I'm Dr. Sanjay Gupta, helping you live a better life.
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0: FGL, LFG. Those are the six letters that made the world go crazy. My name's Justin. This is the Overnight Ride. Florida Georgia Line has gotten back together. We're approaching a week of them reuniting. But on the marketing materials, it says FGL, LFG, Florida Georgia Line. What I assumed was, let's bleeping go. You know, kind of fits. People freaking out that FGL is back together. Now the internet is theorizing that LFG means something else. It may mean a new song. So I went to ChatGPT, artificial intelligence, and I asked, what would LFG stand for? It suggested Large Feral Geese, which I don't think would be a Florida Georgia Line song. Looking for Gravy, maybe if they have a Thanksgiving song. Late for Golf, which could fit them, but the one on here, that could maybe be a Florida Georgia Line song in a weird way. Larry Forgot Gas. Does that not sound like a country song to you? Or listen, Frank's Gone. Or Luke's Finally Groomed. This is all from ChatGPT. Whatever LFG stands for, it may be a new Florida Georgia Line song.
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0: I'm Justin. This is the Overnight Ride. Who's this?
1: Jeff the Goat Guy.
0: Jeff, what do you got for us tonight?
1: Did I tell you I got a new horse?
0: You did not tell me you got a new horse.
1: His name is Mayo. Sometimes mayonnaise. What always starts with a W and always ends with a T?
0: What always starts with a W and always ends with a T? What?
1: Correct. There's this dog, and she has three puppies, and their names are Friday, Saturday, and Sunday. What's the dog's name?
0: What?
1: Correct.
0: Oh. Oh, you got me again. Oh, cheesy.
1: What's the only concert that you can go to that only costs 45 cents?
0: The only concert that costs 45 cents, what?
1: 50 Cent along with Nickelback.
0: That was good.
1: Why won't a vampire bite Taylor Swift?
0: Why won't a vampire bite Taylor Swift? Why?
1: Because she's got bad blood.
0: So cheesy.
1: All right, this is Jeff the Joke Guy signing off.
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19: A Better Life with Dr. Sanjay Gupta.
20: Breast cancer is the most common cancer among women in the world. And according to a new study out of the University of Washington School of Medicine, an estimated 3.5 million cases a year are expected by 2050. Now, the good news is we've gotten so much better at screening, earlier detection, and cutting-edge treatments in many countries, including here in the United States. But even here in America, black women have a death rate from breast cancer that is 40% higher than white women, a disparity that exists despite our world-class treatment infrastructure. So what can you do to lower your risk? Eat less red meat? 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Exercise is really important. Cut back on drinking, quit smoking. And remember this, you should start getting mammograms. At what age? 40. That's when you should start. I'm Dr. Sanjay Gupta, helping you live a better life.
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0: Ashley McBride, What If We Don't, on the overnight ride. Of course, was hanging out her bar here in Nashville during CMA Fest. Also brought out Melissa Etheridge at a performance. I would have freaked out. Maybe they'll do a song together in the future. I'm not sure the influencers knew who Melissa Etheridge was, but we all know. It's a legendary moment.
1: We're here for you. Second and third shifters, we are here for you. More of the overnight ride is next.
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22: Here's your Lakes 18 Storm Tracker forecast. For tonight, it's partly cloudy, it's warm, and it's humid. Overnight lows will be in the low 70s. The muggies in full swing tomorrow, mostly sunny, hot, and humid. High temperatures around 90. Heat index should get into the upper 90s by the end of the day. I'm Chief Meteorologist Bill Mack.
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0: When we get back, okay? The once-in-a-lifetime moments that we missed because we were on our phone. Moments that can't be relived ever again, including one of the most shameful things ever to take place that involved a milestone with my kids. Mm-hmm. I missed.
13: And wait till you hear what Lauren did when she was four. Oh, my
0: God. This is even better. I hope you can stay with us, and thank you for listening.

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1: Y'all see all the posts calling out different famous celebrities who paid a whole lot of money to go to a certain NBA playoff game or series, only to miss the action of the game because they were just literally hanging out scrolling on their phone.
2: DJ Khaled.
3: You know, that's their prerogative.
4: Yeah,
3: who cares?
4: I get it.
3: I don't care.
1: You paid for the ticket. My biggest regret of missing a moment was responding to a BS email from a former boss. And Aaron goes, look, look, look, look. And I'm like, hang on. And I missed it. My son had taken his first steps.
3: Oh.
1: And I missed it because I was responding to an email about something that didn't matter. Something I was, you know.
2: Oh, no.
3: Yeah.
1: Being called out for that didn't even happen. And I'm like.
3: Dang.
1: Are you serious? I threw my phone across the room. I was so upset.
3: I bet you did.
2: How old
3: Those
2: are
3: people-
2: they when they-
3: At the Knicks games that don't pay attention to the game, I just want to, hey, can I sit in your lap?
2: Right?
1: Can
2: DJ Khaled, I would have been so happy to take your seat.
3: Just let me sit in your lap. If you're going to scroll on your phone, let me sit in your lap.
1: Yeah, if you want to go to the concourse where they buy nachos and just be on your phone, I'll be your seat warmer right there.
3: Yeah, no kidding.
1: Lauren, you asked the question, how old what?
2: How old are they when they take their first steps usually?
1: This was 3 weeks ago.
2: Okay.
1: No, so this was
2: you haven't learned anything, okay.
1: Xander was late doing it. He was, I'm not going to say he was lazy. And apparently, my mom said I had the same issue.
2: Mm-hmm.
1: He was super late. He was like 18 months.
2: Oh, wow.
1: And
2: okay.
1: it was honestly scary. We actually put him in, he was in like toddler PT. Like
3: was he crawling and stuff?
1: Oh, he would army crawl everywhere now.
3: And would he stand up and like
1: hold on to the table? When he started doing that, he realized, wow, the world is fun when you stand up at a foot and a half. And that's when he realized he wanted to walk.
3: Okay.
1: And then
3: okay.
1: he did it when I was on the phone replying to my boss.
3: Oh,
1: but I missed that.
3: Oh, gosh.
1: I missed that. If I'm not mistaken, Lauren, didn't you distract your parents from missing a moment in your family because
2: yes,
1: you took off?
2: Kind of similar. I didn't have a problem.
3: Of all places.
2: I didn't have a problem walking. I had a problem running. I would just run everywhere the second I started walking, apparently. I think I was like 4 years old, and we were on a family vacation in Busch Gardens, the one down in Florida, and I ran away. My parents took their eyes off of me for 1 second, completely ran away. They could not find me anywhere. They had to shut down the whole park.
1: They shut down the park to look for you?
2: Yes, they did, because they were scared that somebody had taken me and that, you know, they didn't want anyone coming in or out. Thankfully, this only lasted like 10, 15 minutes, my mom said. And then they found me on some playground jungle thing they had there.
1: You were looking for a better time.
3: Yeah, but what happened during that 10 and 15 minutes?
2: While that was happening, my little sister was taking her first steps.
1: Awesome.
2: And my parents couldn't even fully appreciate it, soak it all in, because they were like, where's our other daughter? Did somebody take her? Meanwhile, Kendall's over there learning how to walk.
1: Kendall's like, I want to run away too.
3: And nobody's paying attention. Yeah.
1: Unreal. Well, thankfully, that was the only time you ever took off.
3: No wonder
1: like
3: she critiques your pictures.
2: What'd you say?
3: No wonder she critiques your pictures.
2: Yes, exactly. Wait, I took away that moment from her.
1: So you were a runner. Where else did you run to?
2: Another time in Newark Airport, my mom told me that I ran to the other baggage claim, and she panicked and couldn't find me. And then when she did find me, she hugged me out of relief and was like, oh, thank God.
1: And then yelled at you.
2: She yelled at me, yeah.
3: I bet she did.
2: Yes, yeah.
3: I would have spanked your little butt.
2: Yes.
1: You literally just took off. You were just like, there's better times out there. In your mind.
2: I was the reason they needed a leash. Those kid leashes. Yes.
1: My sister actually closed a fountain at a mall because she ran away and she was running and she thought she could balance on top of this giant open fountain.
2: Yeah.
1: And she fell in and all of a sudden we didn't know that she was in the fountain. My mom was helping me open something I just bought from a store. My dad was busy staring at some girl's butt or something. And then we just hear, hey, there's a little girl drowning. And we turned it, and it was my sister in the fountain.
2: Oh, no.
1: I know, it was awful. And so, that moment, they capped all of the fountains at the mall because of my sister.
2: She's the reason why. She ruined it for everyone.
1: No one could enjoy a fountain at that mall in New Hampshire.
2: Okay, well, when she was in the fountain, did she at least grab some change? You know how people usually throw the change?
1: No. That would have been a young Kincaid. Hey, while I'm here,
3: yeah,
1: 81 cents for me.
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1: So Lainey Wilson finally met Tim McGraw at CMA Fest after being a fan since she was a kid. They actually performed I Like It, I Love It on stage together. But when Lainey was a teenager, she actually wrote him a letter, but he said he never got it.
3: I found out about your letter.
4: Yeah.
3: I was embarrassed, first off, that I never saw it. So I wrote you a letter back, and I wrote it as though I had gotten a letter.
4: Stop!
3: And Tom Douglas and also yes. wrote a song.
5: We will.
3: Yeah. About the letter.
5: Yeah,
3: so I'll send that to you. But the whole letter is just what I'd like to have think that I would have said had I gotten your letter and responded.
1: What do you guys think? Do you think he really... I don't know. 20 years ago, Tim McGraw was the hottest thing out there. Do you think he would have taken the time to read a letter from a teenager?
6: Back in 20 years ago, people were sending letters. It was a different time. I think there was so much fan mail. I don't know how he could have seen it.
1: Yeah.
6: I'm not blaming him. I just think that all celebrities, even in 2026, they get all these things and gifts, and they don't. You know,
1: well,
6: they have people
1: I think
6: who sort
1: management
6: it out for them.
1: Intercepts a lot of that.
7: Yeah,
1: and they. I just think sometimes I don't think it's the artist's fault.
6: Yeah.
1: I think that they just don't get what is sent to them.
7: It could be a security risk if you really think right. about it. Yeah.
1: Even if the letter got to wherever it was supposed to get to, we got
6: a graduation invite that we didn't see till 2 weeks after this poor kid's graduation.
1: Exactly.
6: We called him to say we were sorry.
1: Yeah. So I think a lot of times, I think management or it just gets lost in the shuffle. Maybe. I don't know. But you know what? The fact is he wrote her one back and everything is all good now. And I love that. Wynonna Judd is back with new music. She announced her next album, The Hard Truth. It comes out October 2nd. Her first single, Kentucky Queen, is out now. She says, quote, I can't wait to hear this album because, I mean, you're talking about huge stars in the 90s, she and her mom.
6: Mm-hmm.
1: She said, these songs tell the truth about where I've been, what I've lost, and what I've overcome, and who I have become. This album asked me to be brave enough to tell the truth even when my voice shook. That's deep. That is deep.
6: Means there are some things that weren't said.
1: I know, but apparently we're going to hear them in a song. Billy Ray Cyrus almost died a few years ago from a bout of sepsis.
8: I got really sick and almost died. And there was a toxicity of some type of whatever. I had a prayer answered. There's a prayer rock. I started getting on that rock every morning, every day. And I go put my knee in there. I was like, God, please. I got to the hospital. They said, Mr. Cyrus, get you caught. It's gone. And I go, oh, even to dream again. Maybe write a song. Maybe go try and sing. And I go, I can't sing. I've been stricken with a disease and I have no voice. I can't talk. I said, Cyrus, you can't talk or sing now, but believe you can.
6: Wow.
1: That's really deep.
7: Yeah.
1: For sure. Okay, Tim Allen says he wants to do a home improvement revival, but two of the TV sons don't act anymore. One's in jail. So what do you do? Maybe they're all married wives just come to visit.
6: Yeah, there's that. Or maybe, yeah, I guess I wasn't the best dad. Two of the kids are in jail.
7: Yeah, I was going to say, yeah, you can play into it in a funny way.
1: Yeah, I don't think we need this.
6: Tim Allen has done enough reunions with the person who played his wife on Home Improvement. And also the guy who played Al Borland. And,
1: yes.
6: You know, it's like, okay.
1: I know
6: that show's beloved, but...
1: It is, but let's just let good things be good and leave them laying, you know? All right.
6: Some of us are waiting for a Punky Brewster, you know.
1: Okay, well, keep waiting on that.
6: Henry's gone.
1: This is so interesting. Okay, influencers from Europe who are in America for the World Cup, they are discovering things like Walmart, Bucky's, Waffle House, Ella Langley, and... ranch dressing.
7: Yes.
6: Welcome to America.
7: If you are on Twitter or
1: yes.
7: X, there's this man named Freddie, and I highly encourage you to go look at his page. I looked at it yesterday, and it is so funny watching this man discover everything in America and Ella Langley. It's so funny.
1: It is very funny. I don't know. It's like, what else can we add to their list?
6: The size of our sodas.
1: They
6: get a thimble of soda over
1: there.
6: Yeah,
1: I think some of it's even outlawed. Like, they don't even sell a lot of different kind of sodas in Europe. So
7: I saw last night when I was looking at his page, he was amazed at the shoe collection that Walmart has. Like, you know those shoes that just hang on the rack? Yes. Not, like, he could not believe that there were just so many cheap shoes just hanging there.
1: It's crazy.
0: I'm down. K92.9, Lexington's new country leader.
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6: Kincaid in Dallas, the original influencer on the show, a.k.a. Dallas, called these hangover hideaways back in the day. You might go to the beach and call it something else. We'll talk about it next. It won't

0: We were chatting about the logistics of what is called a backwards beach day. That is where you skip the crowds and the heat on the beach during the day, and you kind of show up later on when people start heading home to shower and get food, and you go at sunset to the beach instead. A lot of parents with little kids like doing that because your kids can have their nap during the day. They're not overtired by the time the beach day is over. Dallas is like, oh, hell, I used to be sung hungover. I would do the same thing. I'd sleep.
1: Yeah, I've been doing this for years. Yeah. True story, down at the beach one time.
0: Yes.
1: And I'm out, me and my sister and we were throwing down. We had the whole bottle of Casamigo tequila. We just had it chilled, and we were just swigging it, laughing, carrying on like a bunch of just crazy women. And from the right side, I hear somebody go, "Hey, aren't you Dallas?"
2: Oh, no,
1: she recognized you. I said, yep, and I'm on vacation. Don't tell anybody. I said, but you know, I don't portray that I don't drink or anything like that. I think I was smoking a cigarette too.
0: Oh.
2: Wow.
0: Are you Dallas?
1: That's right.
0: Yeah.
2: That's what you told them.
1: But yeah, I've been doing this for years. This is so great because between 10 and 3, the sun will bake you to a crisp.
2: See, yeah, that's why I like getting out there early because I want a tan.
1: Okay. Yeah, I want a little bit of some,
2: yeah,
1: but I don't want to lay in the sun all day. Now, I will stay out there all day, but I'm going to be covered with a big umbrella or something.
0: Good luck,
1: like that.
0: Good luck getting up and then getting the kids to agree to go later because that's the first thing they want to do
1: is go to the beach.
0: They want to swim.
1: So what you do is you stay in a place with a pool,
0: yep,
1: and you take the kids to the pool and you let them wear themselves out.
0: Yep.
1: And then they take a nap, get a bite to eat, and then you go back out to the beach later in the day.
0: You can build sandcastles and stuff.
1: Yes,
0: maybe go in the water for a little bit.
1: Yeah. I love going late. I'm one of those people, take me out there. I love to watch the sun go down. I mean, I do not have an agenda when I go to the beach. I cannot wait.
0: It'd be fun if you did have an agenda, like a checklist. Mm-mm. I got to collect 8 shells.
2: Yeah.
1: No.
2: I need to build 3 sandcastles, and I need to make sure 2 toes touch the water today.
0: No. One thing I want to do. This is my plan for retirement, okay?
1: Okay.
0: Whenever
1: that
0: is, 25 years from now, whenever that is. I see all these videos on TikTok. I want to get a metal detector and make money finding jewelry on the beach. That looks so much fun.
2: It does, actually. I always
0: want. You've seen these videos too, Lauren?
2: Yes, and people really do find some
1: good
2: jewelry.
1: Do you want me to rent one next week when I go to the beach and see if I can find anything?
0: Oh, yeah.
2: Is that how you want to spend your time?
1: Yeah, I do not.
0: Yeah,
1: like, I might do, look,
0: why would you do that then?
1: I'll do one swipe.
0: You said I'll do one wipe. I'm like, ew, wipe more.
1: No, I'll do one swipe across the sand, and if I find something great, but if I don't, I'm done.
0: Why would you waste the money? That is so mean. Hey, Kincaid, you want me to rent a metal detector, and I'll live your dream, and I won't enjoy it, and I'll never want to do it, and I'll make fun of you.
2: I'll stand in one area. No, I won't even walk around.
1: If I find something really cool and it's worth a lot of money, I'll give it to you.
0: No, you're going to give it to the dogs.
1: Well,
0: the animal charity. Animals.
2: I wonder if anyone has found anything really expensive worth a lot of money in the sand.
1: Yes. I see videos a lot on TikTok where people find watches and all kind of stuff.
2: But sometimes I feel like those are planned. Like for the video content that they've already planted
1: like
2: them in
1: fake.
2: There. Yes, yes.
1: I
2: want to know like a real, actually found something?
0: Have you seen the people who go snorkeling in places where a lot of people, rivers and stuff, where a lot of people hang out and go tubing or they go fishing and they find the bags that have the cell phone and people's wallets and money inside them?
2: Yeah.
0: And the really nice ones will actually, they'll charge it up and they'll call that person and they'll find them and they'll make arrangements to send it back to them, which I think is really cool.
2: Yeah.
0: But the unscrupulous ones don't put it on video. They don't put it online.
2: No,
0: and they're
2: finders
0: like,
2: keepers.
0: We're having a delicious meal at Red Lobster.
1: Yeah, but how do you get the number? Because it's locked.
0: Oftentimes with the phone, you have an emergency contact, so you can call somebody else. And I found this phone. Who is this phone?
1: Okay.
0: Yeah. And if they're nice.
1: Well, how do you get to the emergency contact if your phone is locked? That's my question.
0: A lot of times if the phone is locked, that's why we have the emergency contact. You don't have that enabled on your phone.
1: Okay.
0: So what happens if you become incapacitated? No one's going to know where to take
1: you. It doesn't matter.
0: It doesn't matter?
1: Nah.
0: Oh,
2: it's going to matter to us.
0: Yeah.
1: Y'all can just say, oh, Lord, she was fun.
0: Man, we found you on... She was fun.
2: She was fun. That's how she'll want to be remembered.
0: Man, we found you on the beach. Can we help you?
1: This is right.
0: Oh. Are you Dallas?
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4: 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That was the mirror morning. No, wait, there's more. I don't know. I love it. I always want to hear more of it. Laugh all the way in. Yeah, it's great.
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8: 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Kincaid and Dallas.
0: Mornings. When we get back, we got to play Are You Smarter Than Kincaid this morning. Let's see how you do. We've got a t-shirt that says I'm Smarter Than Kincaid. Be a champion and win this shirt if you are smarter than I in five questions. How about you play right now? First one through, that'll do.
9: I've

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6: Washington State. That's where the bra aisle of a Walmart was smoldering after police say that they are looking for a man who allegedly set fire to a rack of bras inside the Walmart there last Friday. He's believed to be a teenage boy between 16 and 18 years old. They put out an image of him. He's wearing a gray t-shirt that says Wildcat, black sweatpants with an Army logo on them. It seems like maybe he planned this. He arrived in a white Cadillac Escalade, went directly to the women's lingerie section, set the fire, and then just went right back to the vehicle and took off. The Walmart had to be, of course, evacuated. Then they ventilated the entire place, and it doesn't sound like there were any serious injuries inside the Walmart. Again, no word on a motive. Police are asking if there are any leads, but they haven't said what charges he might be facing. I would imagine arson, destruction of property, maybe some public endangerment.
7: I got to tell you, I would love to burn my bras. There's, Yeah, I hate bras.
6: What are you protesting?
7: Well, I'm not protesting. I'm just hot. They're hot. They're sweaty. Yeah. I just want to go. I want to go braless.
6: Okay.
7: I want to flop.
6: All right, flop, girl, flop away.
7: I just want to flop, flap in the air.
6: Okay, you know,
7: when people look at you funny, they go,
6: I won't look at you funny.
7: Yes, you will.
6: Flop all you want.
7: Because I got big, you know, and then.
6: What?
8: I'll go, oh, she looks so free right now.
7: Yeah.
8: I know she's comfortable.
7: I love to set the girls free.
6: Set them
7: free. I don't want to set them on fire.
6: All right.
7: Maybe he's built, do it like filming a new movie or something like bras ablazing.
6: To me, it sounds like someone bet him to do it.
8: Yeah, probably.
7: Like some stupid prank.
6: Yep.
7: Hey, I dare you to go in Walmart and set the bras on fire.
6: I want to believe you, but wait, there's more Dallas.
7: Okay, I don't know the company, but I can tell you they have 84 employees. Last Tuesday, someone in HR hit the wrong button or misconfigured something in the survey platform, and the full export, every single response to the survey in the within the company, including all the open text comments, went out to the entire company mailing list as an attachment. All 84 employees.

0: got it simultaneously for about 3 hours. Nobody said a word because everybody was reading all the comments.
1: Yeah.
0: They didn't realize immediately, like the HR department, they had like a Slack conversation going on and everybody was completely silent. Anyways, they said, okay, everybody, please delete this.
1: Oh, sure.
0: And and try not to remember anything that you read on this. Oh, are you kidding me?
1: That's like for the longest time, somebody would recall an email message, which just immediately drew me to the email message that you could still see that said recalled, and I would read it. Yeah.
0: I mean, it says that there are specific details and that you know exactly who wrote what. Very pointed remarks about specific management behaviors, named processes that people found patronizing, one comment about a particular senior leader that was so precise and so accurate that half the office probably knew immediately who wrote it, even without a name attached.
2: What do you do after that?
0: I don't know. Hey, like I said, HR sent that recall notice about 3 hours later, followed by an apology email saying, it was sent in error and please delete that.
1: I work with one coworker, she burned her bras and her tatas are always free. And very disgusting.
2: She's always just letting them out free.
1: I think what I would do if that happened, I would own it and I would stand up and go, I said what I said.
0: Yeah. I mean, we take those here. That's why I never put anything negative in ours. But I don't really have anything negative to say.
2: I was going to say, I don't really have anything bad to say besides, you know, sometimes.
0: And listen, I'm the kind of person, if I got something bad to say about you, I'll just come tell you.
1: Exactly, in person.
0: So, yeah.
1: I think I used the words blissful working experience last time I took it. So I think they know it's me by now.
0: But can you imagine that person in HR that hit send?
2: I would have loved to have felt the tension in that office afterwards.
0: Oh, my gosh. Craziness. Lauren.
2: Okay. Well, if you're planning a wedding, you know that you want to have the perfect day, right?
0: Right.
2: Just everything goes smoothly, weather's great, all that. So there's a new report saying that some brides are literally paying for spells like actual good weather, no drama, everything runs smoothly type of vibes to protect weddings that can cost, by the way, over $100,000.
0: That's the average.
2: The whole idea is you've spent months planning, you've spent a fortune, you don't want anything to go wrong. So you go to Etsy and you find one of these online witches, you pay $10, $20, you know, whatever it is, and they cast a spell for you and to give you good luck, good weather on your wedding day, and it works sometimes. It really does work. Experts are saying this is less about the magic and more about peace of mind. Mm-hmm. It's like if you've already done everything else, this is just one more way to feel like you're in control of the big day. On my wedding day,
1: here it is.
2: I did not hire an Etsy witch. I would have now looking back, but I did. There is this old superstition that if you go to your wedding venue 1 month before the day that you're getting married, has to be 1 month exactly, and you take a bottle of whiskey and you bury it upside down, you will have perfect weather. So that's what we did. We bought Chris Stapleton's Tennessee Traveler whiskey because it was like Nashville, Tennessee roots.
0: Right.
2: We got married in Nashville. And we went to our wedding venue on April 18th because we were getting married on May 18th. And we buried that bottle of whiskey upside down in the garden area where we were getting married.
0: I love it.
2: All day long on our wedding day, it was expected to rain. There was rain in the area. They almost moved the whole ceremony inside. 1 hour before we were supposed to get married, everything cleared up and it was perfect. And we were able to get married outside. We dug up the bottle of whiskey and we still have it to this day with the dirt and everything sitting up on our mantle because it was a lucky bottle of whiskey and it actually worked.
0: I love that.
1: Do you hear this? Thank you, Etsy. Thank you, whiskey.
0: I love that.
2: Yes.
0: Being the old Southern girl that I am, I just prayed.
1: Yep.
2: Oh, yeah.
0: I said, Lord, just please let me have some wick. Was it not the most perfect day, Kincaid?
1: It was. It was
0: amazing.
1: Oh, my
0: Lord. Sunny, 75, just a little breeze.
1: Mm-hmm.
0: It was fabulous.
1: I took a selfie at Dallas's wedding, to be funny, with Jake from Promotions, and there was a lake at Dallas's wedding behind us, and I didn't know that these geese took flight. It looked like an engagement photo.
2: I saw that picture.
1: Yeah,
2: that was
1: very funny.
2: Timing.
1: It's me and Jake. It's like, we have an announcement to make.
0: Surprise!
2: Wait, that's all.
3: 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Love you guys.
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1: I'm Kincaid.
0: Hey, it's Dallas.
30: We're back. Kincaid and Dallas.
1: Kincaid and Dallas, when you got a secret, you can always text them what that secret is, and we go, would you look at that? And then we call you, then we get you on the radio. Here's what you're about to enjoy from My Little Secret.
31: I won the lottery, and nobody knows.
1: Well, until now, we're the first people to hear this from her. How much? Why is she keeping it a secret? It's really interesting, and it's next.
32: If you showed up, I wouldn't let you in.

0: Kate and Dallas. Shh. My little secret.
1: My little secret is that I won the lottery and nobody knows.
2: Well, what are we talking? How much? Over a million?
3: Maybe you should, yeah, I was going to say, don't give the exact amount. It's 38.2 million.
2: Was it over a million?
1: Yeah, way over.
2: Oh,
1: way
2: over. Wow.
3: So it's millions.
1: Several
3: millions.
1: Mm-hmm.
3: So Why won't you tell anybody?
1: Well, you know, I've seen people, like how when other people win the lottery, first of all, they go through the money so fast that, you know, they end up poor. Like, you hear these horror stories. Plus that everybody starts, you know, like, oh, are you going to pay off my mortgage? And then all of a sudden, long lost relatives find out. And I don't want any of that. I'm just trying to figure out how to make it grow. I'm talking to a financial planner. I am just, it's just sitting in the bank collecting. That's it.
2: Are you ever going to tell anyone?
3: Are you ever going to buy anything? I mean,
1: oh yeah, but like little by little, like I'm still driving the same car. Like you would never know that this happened to me, and it happened like 8 months ago, but you would never know that it happened to me because I'm still driving my little Nissan.
3: You know what? I'm going to bleep that. I'm going to bleep that part because I don't want, I think that's going to be too specific into somebody going, well, you know, no, it's you. So I'm going to bleep out what kind of Nissan you have.
1: But, okay.
3: No, it's okay. So you're not, you've got to be single, right?
1: Yeah. I'm single, no kids. And I've got, you know, my group of best friends. I might, you know, like I'm thinking of eventually like doing something like a girls trip. And then, like, surprise. But I'll just tell them that, you know, that I got a check from someplace. Or, you know, that I sold some of my stuff, you know, online. Because I have, like, some designer bags. So I'll probably say that I sold them and that's where it came from. You know, just to so that we can all.
3: Wow. They're going to think she's on OnlyFans, Dallas.
2: Yeah, probably so.
3: Are you okay with friends, like, going in the wrong direction and thinking that you're on OnlyFans?
1: You know what? Why did you even go there? You naughty people. Well, you know, if they want to think that.
3: Well, congratulations. Did you, was it, you can't tell us, can you? Was this like a Powerball, a Mega Millions, a scratcher? You can't tell us. You probably shouldn't tell us.
1: It wasn't a scratcher.
3: Was not a scratcher.
2: Okay.
1: No, but I did have, I do play specific numbers and play it.
2: All right.
3: Will you text me these numbers so I can then play your numbers?
2: No, she will not.
3: Bite off. I want to bite. Please, Dallas, let me bite off her luck. I got no luck of my own.
1: They all have a sentimental connection, so that's why I picked them.
2: But okay.
3: Congratulations. We got a Kincaid and Dallas listener worth millions.
2: I love that.
3: Feel free to make a donation to the homeless pets, would you?
2: Yeah, please.
1: Oh my, you know what? I can do that.
3: There it is.
2: I would love that.
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2: Kincaid and Dallas.
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0: Dallas, you have a huge morning of entertainment, don't you?
5: I do. We're going to talk about something that Lainey Wilson did 20 years ago, and she finally got a reply. And I don't know if I believe this story. I don't know. Yeah, okay. I don't know. We'll talk about it coming up, and we'll see what your opinion is and what you guys think about it. Because 20 years ago, he was hot as melted butter. So we'll see. We'll talk about it.
0: Conspiracy. I don't want to wait.

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4: We are Kincaid in Dallas, and you moved into an awful situation and didn't know it was going to be bad until after you signed the lease, until after you were moving in. And then what happened, Michelle? Welcome.
5: Hey, good morning. So this was about 10 years ago. We moved into a new home, and the home that we moved into was in a cul-de-sac. And at the end of the street where we had to exit, on the corner was probably a lady in her maybe 60s. Within the first 24 to 48 hours of moving in, she suddenly appeared in our garage as we were unpacking and proceeds to tell us that our children, who at the time are 5 and 7, are not allowed to ride their bicycles in the cul-de-sac. They're not allowed to ride their bicycles on the sidewalk close to her house, nor are we supposed to walk across her driveway in the plane of, you know, like the sidewalk.
4: Yeah.
5: The walking path.
4: That seems reasonable.
6: She doesn't own the sidewalk.
4: Well, hold on, Dallas. All these things seem very reasonable of her. Why would she tell you? Why would she tell you this garbage?
5: I have no idea. Not unless she must have had a bad run-in before. But it gets even better because it probably was about 2 weeks later. Mind you, we're new to the home. 2 weeks later, she ends up calling the police on my 5 and 7-year-old.
6: What?
4: Oh, wow.
5: And my 7-year-old niece, because they are riding their bicycles

0: in the cul-de-sac close to her sidewalk. Now, mind you, we had told him not to, you know, go close to her home.
1: Yes.
0: We wanted to respect her wishes, and they were nowhere near. Obviously, because they were so young, we were in the, you know, outside with them.
1: What did the police say when they came up? How did they enforce this?
0: So they essentially said that the kids were not in the wrong. She was in the wrong. And we just needed to stay away from her because essentially she was crazy.
1: Absolutely,
2: yeah.
1: She is. What an awful. Was she on? Did you have an HOA? Was she on like the HOA? Did she feel like she had some sort of authority? Oh, she's just crazy. Okay.
2: Did she?
0: No, yeah, she just.
2: Did the police tell her that she was in the wrong? Did they go up and tell her to her face?
0: Yes. Yes. Yep. They went to her door and told her that the kids had every right to do exactly what they were doing. There was nothing wrong. So it's okay. Karma got her back, though. Because
1: was she hit by lightning?
3: Yeah, what happened? Did she get hit by a bike? Well, somebody on a bike?
0: No. But Halloween, you know, because it was a big neighborhood of trick-or-treaters.
1: Oh, they egg her house. Yeah, that's what it was. You know what? I'm sorry to say, she deserved that. Thank you so much for the call. She's a pretty cool person.
2: Did they egg her house? Is that what happened?
0: They egged her house,
1: yes.
0: And then they also, but somebody put Roundup in her yard.
1: Even better, yes. Thank you.
2: I would have written a word with a Roundup.
1: Thank you. What does?
2: Rhymes with witch.
1: Oh.
3: Okay.
1: Stitch.
3: Halloween themed, yeah.
1: Thank you so much. A sewing theme, because she likes to sew. Yona, good morning. You made a mistake. You realize you moved into a situation. You should have done a little investigating beforehand, because it ended up being a bad living situation.
4: Well, we bought a house. And the HOA dude, they said, oh, they're going to be $400, you know, they're not going to go up or anything. Oh, yeah, after the first year, they doubled.
1: They can never promise you that.
4: Oh, yeah.
1: I'm sorry.
4: And then the way that come in, oh, they were just horrible. I mean, you put up a garden flag, they want to send you a violation for putting up a garden flag because you didn't ask their permission to put it up.
1: Yeah, HOAs typically are the worst like that. Some of them can be really terrible. That's awful.
4: And they hired an attorney to try to mess with us.
1: For real?
4: Didn't really. But they ran up a $16,000 bill, and they wanted us to pay for it. We refused to pay for it. And we kept fighting them, and actually the HOA board at that time wound up quitting because they couldn't handle us. We got a new HOA and finally got everything squared away.
1: Yep. Yeah, that's the worst part. You ended up having to pay for what you had to do for yourself. But yeah, it's awful. HOAs can be awful until you go in, infiltrate the HOA system, and make things for the better. So I've heard. Thank you so much. I appreciate it.
2: I tell you, give me a tiny house on 10 acres away from everybody. I'm fine.
1: Then there's Diana. Diana found out she was in an awful living situation and decided to take care of business herself with a speaker in the window. Diana, what was going on outside your place of residence? What happened?
5: So I had just had my first son, and I was young and had an apartment, and we were literally right there next to the pool. I thought it was going to be great because, you know, we could go out there and have a good time. Well, I guess the people that lived around us, I guess their weekends was on Sundays and Mondays. So they would go out there every freaking Monday night and was having this big party like it was just the greatest thing in the world. Meanwhile, I've got a 16-month-old trying to sleep, and I had just had enough. So I downloaded a soundtrack on my phone, and I put a JBL speaker out on the deck or out on the porch, and I just let it play, and it played foghorns. It played like truck horns. It played all kinds of stuff, and every single time that they would do that, I would just put it out there. Finally, they got so mad, they went to the pool at the other end of the apartment complex.
1: There it is. You chased them off. Good job, Diana. Chase people off. Hi, it's Kincaid. Chase people off with sound effects. I do it every morning.
3: Yes, that's what you do.
1: Every morning. There I am. Chasing people off with sound effects. Thank you so much for all the calls.
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1: So I'm seeing four different throwbacks from the past that apparently, if you know even one of them, it makes you old. 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
0: Dare you? Well, I bought it on the app. I'd already paid for it, so I needed to see it through. And it's for the children. I mean, I didn't sell it for the children, mainly for the children. And I noticed something that I have questions about. There was a certain vehicle behind me, which led to a question that only you can answer next.

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4: Washington State. That's where the bra aisle of a Walmart was smoldering after police say that they are looking for a man who allegedly set fire to a rack of bras inside the Walmart there last Friday. He's believed to be a teenage boy between 16 and 18 years old. They put out an image of him. He's wearing a gray t-shirt that says Wildcat, black sweatpants with an Army logo on them. It seems like maybe he planned this. He arrived in a white Cadillac Escalade, went directly to the women's lingerie section, set the fire, and then just went right back to the vehicle and took off. The Walmart had to be, of course, evacuated. Then they ventilated the entire place, and it doesn't sound like there were any serious injuries inside the Walmart. Again, no word on a motive. Police are asking if there are any leads, but they haven't said what charges he might be facing. I would imagine arson, destruction of property.
5: Yes.
4: Maybe some public endangerment.
5: I got to tell you, I would love to burn my bras. Yeah, I hate bras.
4: What are you protesting?
5: Well, I'm not protesting. I'm just hot. They're hot. They're sweaty.
6: Yeah.
5: I just want to go. I want to go braless.
4: Okay.
5: I want to flop.
4: All right, girl, flop away.
5: I just want to flap in the air.
4: Okay,
5: when people look at you funny, they
4: go. I won't look at you funny.
5: Yes, you will.
4: Flop all you want.
5: Because I got big, you know, and then.
4: What?
6: I'll go, oh, she looks so free right now.
5: Yeah.
6: I know she's comfortable.
5: I love to set the girls free.
4: Set them
5: free. I don't want to set them on fire.
4: All right.
5: Maybe he's. Maybe he's filming a new movie or something like bras ablazing.
4: To me, it sounds like someone bet him to do it.
6: Yeah, probably.
5: Like some stupid prank.
4: Yep.
5: Hey, I dare you to go in Walmart and set the bras on fire.
4: I want to believe you, but wait, there's more Dallas.
5: Okay, I don't know the company, but I can tell you they have 84 employees. Last Tuesday, someone in HR hit the wrong button or misconfigured something in the survey platform, and the full export, every single response to the survey within the company, including all the open text comments, went out to the entire company mailing list as an attachment. All 84 employees.

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12: 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And then we call you, then we get you on the radio. Here's what you're about to enjoy from My Little Secret.
16: I won the lottery, and nobody knows.
12: Well, until now, we're the first people to hear this from her. How much? Why is she keeping it a secret? It's really interesting, and it's next.
17: Oh, no. And there's a few in headline. Well, I learned my lesson too many times. Blows like you put me through hell and I.

0: Kate in Dallas. Shh. My little secret.
1: My little secret is that I won the lottery and nobody knows.
2: Hmm. Well, what are we talking? How much? Over a million?
3: Maybe you should, yeah, I was going to say, don't give the exact amount. It's 38.2 million.
2: Was it over a million?
1: Yeah, way over.
2: Oh,
1: way
2: over. Wow.
3: So it's millions.
1: Several
3: millions.
1: Mm-hmm.
3: So yeah. Why won't you tell anybody?
1: Well, you know, I've seen people, like how when other people win the lottery, first of all, they go through the money so fast that, you know, they end up poor. Like, you hear these horror stories. Plus that everybody starts, you know, like, oh, are you going to pay off my mortgage? And then all of a sudden, long lost relatives find out. And I don't want any of that. I'm just trying to figure out how to make it grow. I'm talking to a financial planner. I am just, it's just sitting in the bank. Collecting. That's it.
2: Are you ever going to tell anyone?
3: Are you ever going to buy anything? I mean,
1: oh, yeah, but like little by little, like I'm still driving the same car. Like you would never know that this happened to me. And it happened like 8 months ago, but you would never know that it happened to me because I'm still driving my little Nissan.
3: You know what? I'm going to bleep that. I'm going to bleep that part because I think that's going to be too specific into somebody going, well, you know, no, it's you. So I'm going to bleep out what kind of Nissan you have.
1: But, okay.
3: No, it's okay. So you're not, are you, you've got to be single, right?
1: Yeah. I'm single, no kids. And I've got, you know, my group of best friends. I might, you know, like I'm thinking of eventually like doing something like a girls trip. And then, like, surprise. But I'll just tell them that, you know, that I got a check from someplace or, you know, that I sold some of my stuff, you know, online because I have, like, some designer bags. So I'll probably say that I sold them and that's where it came from, you know, just so that we can all.
3: Well, they're going to think she's on OnlyFans, Dallas.
2: Yeah, probably so.
3: Are you okay with friends, like, going in the wrong direction and thinking that you're on OnlyFans?
1: You know what? Why did you even go there? You naughty people. Well, you know, if they want to think that.
3: Well, congratulations. Did you, was it, you can't tell us, can you? Was this like a Powerball, a Mega Millions, a scratcher? You can't tell us. You probably shouldn't tell us.
1: It wasn't a scratcher.
3: Was not a scratcher.
2: Okay.
1: No, but I do play specific numbers and play it.
2: All right.
3: Will you text me these numbers so I can then play your numbers?
2: No, she will not.
3: Please, Dallas, let me bite off her luck. I got no luck of my own.
1: They all have a sentimental connection, so that's why I picked them.
2: But okay.
3: Congratulations. We got a Kincaid and Dallas lesson are worth millions.
2: I love that.
3: Feel free to make a donation to the homeless pets, would you?
2: Yeah, please.
1: Oh my, you know what? I can do that.
3: There it is.
2: I would love that.
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8: 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Kincaid and Dallas.
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20: For most of the partly sunny, hot, and humid Thursday, highs around 90 degrees, the heat index in the mid-upper 90s, mostly cloudy down to 70 overnight. Mostly cloudy Friday, a few showers and storms around as a cold front rolls through, but highs still in the mid-80s. Saturday, mostly sunny, muggy, highs in the mid-80s with more showers and storms late in the weekend. I'm meteorologist Tom Ackerman with your LEX 18 Storm Tracker forecast on Lexington's new country leader, K92.9.
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sunshine and 81 degrees in downtown Lexington. It's going to be a smoking hot Thursday in the bluegrass. The best way to cool off is with a big win. And we've got a chance for you to get a $50 gift card to Ford's Garage coming up. Your first keyword of the day on a Ticket Takeover Thursday in two songs.

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5: Colleague of mine was telling me the other day about how their Instagram feed is filled with videos, most of them kind of funny, about how grandparents and friends tend to bulldoze new parents out of the way to get to see their baby. As a dad of three daughters, I know how life really does become all about them the moment those kids are born. But I also know parents are still people, too, who need their own attention beyond being mom or dad. And moms, in particular in those early years, can feel especially invisible in the eyes of other people. So what can you do to stop contributing to what is known as maternal invisibility? Women we spoke to said these two things were the most helpful. When people stopped to ask how they could best support them, number one, or when they took the initiative to handle certain tasks that obviously needed to be done. I'm Dr. Sanjay Gupta, helping you live a better life.
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0: Craig Morgan, yeah, you got to be out with your Redneck Yacht Club over the weekend. Well, be careful and make sure you take the bug spray with you. Did you know that some cold ones will attract the mosquitoes? Researchers served men 3 cans of beer or an equal amount of water. The scientists exposed the men to mosquitoes, found the skaters 30% more attracted to the beer drinkers than people who were just drinking water. Any type of alcohol, not just beer, is likely to have the same effect on mosquitoes. So if you're going to be out on the water, you're going to be out by the campfire, maybe just out in your backyard enjoying some cold ones this weekend, be sure you have the bug spray. You're going to need it.
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23: For most of it, partly sunny, hot, and humid Thursday. Highs around 90 degrees. The heat index in the mid to upper 90s. Mostly cloudy down to 70 overnight. Mostly cloudy Friday. A few showers and storms around as a cold front rolls through, but highs still in the mid 80s. Saturday, mostly sunny, muggy. Highs in the mid 80s with more showers and storms late in the weekend. I'm meteorologist Tom Ackerman with your LEX 18 Storm Tracker forecast on Lexington's new country leader, K92.9.
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Chris Young now. 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And a repeat of this hour's active keyword on a Ticket Takeover Thursday. 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

0: Just a quick reminder, we have an event a week away. I can't believe we've already gotten here, but our Central Kentucky Pet Expo is coming up June 20th from noon until 4 at Jack Kane Ford. 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
21: 20 years ago, the average attention span was about 2.5 minutes. Today, it's just 47 seconds. Pretty disconcerting. That's according to new research out of UC Irvine. But really, this isn't our fault, at least not entirely. We can blame technology and the world around us. Attention, it turns out, is not an unlimited resource. You only have so much of it to give. Start paying more attention to what times of the day you seem to be at your mental peak. Try to knock out the more complicated stuff during that time. It's also important to take breaks every so often so you can more easily lock in when you're trying to concentrate. One expert said, even trying to visualize where you want to end your day with everything all wrapped up or with tons left to do, that can act as a real motivator. I'm Dr. Sanjay Gupta, helping you live a better life.
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0: 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Father's Day, a little over a week away. It's coming up a week from Sunday. And you can celebrate dear old dad for Father's Day at Shaker Village in Harrodsburg. They've got vintage dad days coming back. Gives you a chance to take a trip back in time and celebrate at Shaker Village of Pleasant Hill. It is a beautiful spot to go anytime this summer. Perfect staycation. But on the 20th from noon until 4, they've got all sorts of activities planned for the whole family. Baseball, it was played in the 1860s. They've got the Georgetown Gentlemen versus the Bluegrass Barons. They're going to be in period reproduction uniforms, old equipment, following the baseball rules from the late 19th century. Really cool stuff. 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Food trucks are going to be out and about, burgers, dogs, barbecue, a beer tent, and so much more. 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
1: For most of it, partly sunny, hot, and humid Thursday. Highs around 90 degrees. The heat index in the mid to upper 90s. Mostly cloudy down to 70 overnight. Mostly cloudy Friday. A few showers and storms around as a cold front rolls through, but highs still in the mid 80s. Saturday, mostly sunny, muggy. Highs in the mid 80s with more showers and storms late in the weekend. I'm meteorologist Tom Ackerman with your LEX 18 Storm Tracker forecast on Lexington's new country leader, K92.9.

great song from Luke Combs by request in the High Noon Saloon. Keep those coming, 859-253-5929. It is a ticket takeover Thursday. 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It could be yours. Another keyword coming up in the High Noon Saloon. 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

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They've got their Great American Cookout menu, which is stellar. 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

NBA history was made last night at Madison Square Garden. The Knicks overcame a 29-point deficit against the Spurs to win in the final seconds. Could you stay up late enough for that one? Well, we'll give you the rundown in case you missed it. That way you can at least hear the fun and the action. It was crazy.

0: The new one from Zach John King. That's Get to Drinking. Middays with Deidre in the High Noon Saloon. Coming up, a quick repeat of this hour's active keyword. Before I give you the keyword, though, and your chance to win a $50 gift card to Ford's Garage, I've got a recap last night because it was amazing. History was made at Madison Square Garden. The Knicks overcame a 29-point deficit against the San Antonio Spurs. They won in just the very final seconds of the game. They're leading the series 3-1 after this.
1: Nobody guarding the inbound pass. Brunson gets it, fires up a three. Shot no good. The tip is gone. It's gone. It's gone. With 1.2 remaining. Knicks take the lead. And it's 107-106. Bedlam here at the Garden. They can't believe it. That's it. It's over. The greatest comeback.
0: Yeah, forever they've been chanting Knicks in four, and now they're going Knicks in five. That's what they're calling it. It's just amazing. The celebrities were out. You had Adam Sandler, Jerry Seinfeld, Larry David, Taylor Swift, John McEnroe, and so many more. It was just packed with celebrities all along the court. But man, what a game. The Knicks leading the series 3-1, game five on Saturday. New York's first lead of the night didn't even happen until less than 2 minutes left in the fourth quarter. The Spurs had been dominating the whole night. I know they're stunned, trying to figure out how they move on from here. They're going to have to get it together for Saturday night if they want to hold on. All right, so a quick repeat for you. We have an active keyword on a ticket takeover Thursday. No tickets today, but a $50 gift card to Ford's Garage on the line. And you could win the $50 gift card with this hour's keyword trio, T-R-I-O, because they've got that barbecue trio. Oh, stellar food. Text TRIO, T-R-I-O, to 859-280-2929 right now.
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17: A better life with Dr. Sanjay Gupta.
10: How often do you stop to wonder whether you should share something that's revealing, maybe even embarrassing, with a partner, a friend, or even your boss? In her new book called Revealing, The Underrated Power of Oversharing, behavioral scientist Leslie John says doing just that can help you deepen relationships that are vital to your life. We need people to trust us in order to get things like love, friendship, and career success. That's what she told us. When you make yourself vulnerable by revealing something sensitive, it does make other people trust you. In turn, when you ask someone to reveal something about themselves, showing that interest will generally lead someone to like you more. Why? Because people like to be asked about themselves, she says. It also signals that they are discriminating and choosy, but in a good way. I'm Dr. Sanjay Gupta, helping you live a better life.
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11: For mostly to partly sunny, hot, and humid Thursday. Highs around 90 degrees. The heat index in the mid to upper 90s. Mostly cloudy down to 70 overnight. Mostly cloudy Friday. A few showers and storms around as a cold front rolls through, but highs still in the mid 80s. Saturday, mostly sunny, muggy. Highs in the mid 80s with more showers and storms late in the weekend. I'm meteorologist Tom Ackerman with your LEX 18 Storm Tracker forecast on Lexington's new country leader, K92.9.
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not exactly the forecast we have in downtown Lexington. Sunny and 75. Nope. We got partly cloudy and 85 right now. So stay hydrated. And the best way to stay cool is by listening to some cool country music. Like this one from Chris Stapleton, K92.9.

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1: Hey, it's

Kicking it on a Thursday afternoon with Jimmy Buffett. Perfect day to be on a patio and hear that one. 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

0: Chibuzi and Jelly, middays with Deidre, K92.9. Getting excited for America 250, the big birthday party coming up for the 4th of July. Well, here in Central Kentucky, there are festivities going on everywhere. We're going to try to make sure you know about what's going on in every community surrounding us. But I will tell you, we've shared the schedule for Lexington Parks and Rec. All of the big 4th of July celebration festivities going on. They're going to kick things off July 1st with the big birthday party and ice cream social in Fifth Third Bank Pavilion at Tandy Park. That's in downtown where they do Thursday Night Live. That is going to be on July 1st from 5:30 until 8. Take the kids down. Go get some cool treats. They're going to love it. Then July 2nd, the Southland Jamboree, the Patriotic Edition at Moondance Amphitheater. On the 3rd, another Patriotic concert. This one we go to every year. It is at Transy in Gratz Park. That is on Friday, July 3rd from 5 until 9, the Lexington Philharmonic. It is fabulous every year. But this year with America 250, it's going to be rocking. And don't forget, on July 4th, things start early with the Bluegrass 10,000. The 10K, 5K, and fun run all going on. So on the 4th of July at 7:25 in the morning, the 10K kicks off. And then at 7:30, you got the 5K, the fun run at 8:30. So that way they kind of stagger it and everybody can come in at an appropriate time and not be just jumbled up, falling on top of each other. And we've got the parade at noon. 4th of July parade kicks off at noon, moves down Main Street from Midland to Mill Street. Always a wonderful time. Then we'll wrap it up with the fireworks spectacular at 10 on the 4th of July. So whatever your plans are, just make sure that you are having fun and you get something planned because it's America 250. You got to be part of it.
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16: A Better Life with Dr. Sanjay Gupta.
17: If you are struggling with substance abuse, alcohol, pills, whatever it may be, first of all, it's nothing to be ashamed of. We know addiction is a brain disease, and we also know getting into recovery can be tough. Also, in case this helps, I want to tell you about a new study at a Harvard School of Public Health, which found that spiritual belief, the idea of a steady religious practice, had a protective effect from addiction. Experts we talked to told us there were probably a few reasons why this might be the case. Number one, excessive drug and alcohol use would not be the norm in a religious community, and people want to fit in. Two, a belief in a higher power provides people with hope and solace, great foils for addiction. And three, and I think there's some merit to this, regular attendance in a faith community also provides connection. Just like in AA, camaraderie and social support is often what you need. I'm Dr. Sanjay Gupta, helping you live a better life.
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0: Well, I went out last night, yesterday afternoon to be exact. We had a radio reunion. It was so much fun. And it was including all radio companies that have been here in Central Kentucky. Everyone was invited to come out, whether they were a salesperson, one of the office staff, if it was a production person, promotions, on air, anybody that did anything affiliated with a radio station, even some of the clients came out. And I saw people that I have not seen in years. Oh, the stories that were told. Thank goodness nobody was recording that. But it sure was fun to get out last night. And I hope you can spend a little time catching up with people maybe you haven't seen in quite some time. Makes your heart feel good to know what everybody's up to and just see those familiar faces. Thanks to Keith Yarber from Tops and Lex for putting that all together. He was my first boss in radio. And Yarber put this whole thing together, and we had a blast last night. So try to reconnect as much as you can this summer. I promise you'll be glad you did. Another More Music Marathon on the way. We'll check in and get your LEX 18 Storm Tracker forecast. 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
3: Making sure your kids get enough sleep. It's one of the most important things you can do for them as a parent, and yet it's often overlooked. Not only does sleep in the early years set the stage for mental and physical health, it also creates the foundation for how one sleeps later in life. That's according to the National Sleep Foundation. Now, that organization recommends 14 to 17 hours a night for newborns, 12 to 15 for infants, 11 to 14 for toddlers, 10 to 13 for preschoolers, and 9 to 11 for school-aged children. When it's age appropriate, start by talking to your kids about why sleep is important. It helps their body grow, helps their brains learn, helps their mood stay steady. Don't underestimate the importance of a routine. You can even narrate what you're doing step by step to help them along the way. I'm Dr. Sanjay Gupta, helping you live a better life.
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13: For mostly to partly sunny, hot, and humid Thursday. Highs around 90 degrees. The heat index in the mid to upper 90s. Mostly cloudy down to 70 overnight. Mostly cloudy Friday. A few showers and storms around as a cold front rolls through, but highs still in the mid 80s. Saturday, mostly sunny, muggy. Highs in the mid 80s with more showers and storms late in the weekend. I'm meteorologist Tom Ackerman with your LEX 18 Storm Tracker forecast on Lexington's new country leader, K92.9.
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Hey, have you heard Tyler and BK are back? Yeah, we're going to get more FGL music coming soon. Right now, this one is Tyler by himself.

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1: A big breakout song for Josh Ross, Middays with Deidre, K92.9. It's a Ticket Takeover Thursday. 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

0: Have you been sleeplessly anticipating these soccer matches that are about to kick off today? Yeah, it's finally started. We're going to be hearing about soccer players so much more than we normally do. And apparently Dallas is a happening place for the big cup matches. New York got the rights to host the final, and the stadium in Arlington, Texas, though, officially awarded the highest number of games. Outside of Dallas, they're going to host 9 total matches during the tournament, so many more than any participating city. And the numbers are going to be great for all of the cities that are hosting. Now, USA Soccer excitement is heating up for our first Summer Cup Series game. We kick off Friday night at 9 against Paraguay. The action's going to be on Fox and streaming on Fox One and Fox Sports. And then we're going to be in action against Australia June 19th with a 3 o'clock game. And then USA Turkey is June 25th at 10. So just know, people are going to be talking all things soccer, a different kind of football. And if you want to be geared up for all of this, then you need to be following along, finding out what's going on socials. And that way you can engage in some of the conversations. I know it's going to be an exciting time, and I sure hope Team USA does well. All right, sit tight. We got another More Music Marathon. Going to kick it off with a new one from Chase Matthew. Matt Malone's coming in the studio. And we have keywords all afternoon for you to try to get one of those $50 gift cards to Ford's Garage. We'll try to get you there with K92.9.
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8: A colleague of mine was telling me the other day about how their Instagram feed is filled with videos, most of them kind of funny, about how grandparents and friends tend to bulldoze new parents out of the way to get to see their baby. As a dad of three daughters, I know how life really does become all about them the moment those kids are born. But I also know parents are still people too who need their own attention beyond being mom or dad. And moms, in particular in those early years, can feel especially invisible in the eyes of other people. So what can you do to stop contributing to what is known as maternal invisibility? Women we spoke to said these two things were the most helpful. When people stopped to ask how they could best support them, number one, or when they took the initiative to handle certain tasks that obviously needed to be done. I'm Dr. Sanjay Gupta, helping you live a better life.
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Riley Green is literally everywhere. Obviously, we know he's going to be a coach on The Voice, but now you're going to be able to see him a little bit earlier on TV, Thursday, June 25th, because he's hosting the CMA Fest special presented by SoFi. It's on ABC, streams the next day on Hulu. But pretty awesome. Riley Green, Laura Spencer, keeping themselves busy.

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One of your favorite TV shows could be revived. There's just one, or technically three, small hangups we'll discuss here in 6 minutes. But man, I really do hope it happens.

0: Susan, Texas, Ella Langley, K92.9, Lexington's new country leader. My name is Matt Malone, and I am a fan of the show, and I think you probably were too in its heyday. Home Improvement. Tim Allen says he still wants to do a revival, and the idea would be that it would be about Tim's kids raising their kids, and Tim would be playing the grandpa role, which I think would be awesome. However, there are three small problems with this idea. First and foremost, Jonathan Taylor Thomas and Taryn Noah Smith, they don't exactly act anymore. I'm sure you might be able to talk him into it. However, the third issue, a little bit bigger. Zachary Ty Bryan, currently in jail after several years of run-ins with the law. And I'm really hoping he gets his head straight, and maybe this could be the thing that does it, you know, right? So, just saying, Tim wants it to happen. I think it'd be a great opportunity for everybody, and I would actually watch that show. I would. We're K92.9.
1: Kincaid and Dallas. You should see the size of these pills that Dallas has to take. They would make a horse wince.
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9: What's one of your favorite memories?
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22: Have you ever noticed that you mostly breathe through one nostril at a time? Even when you're not sick, even when your allergies aren't bothering you. The body actually switches the dominant nostril as frequently as every 2 hours while we're awake. That's according to Adam Taylor, an anatomy professor at Lancaster University in the UK. This alternating cycle is automatic. It's regulated subconsciously by the hypothalamus in the brain, he said. Your body does this to give each nostril a chance to rest and repair, so they don't get too dried out, which could make it easier for pathogens and inflammation to cause damage. Now, Taylor also said, studies suggest the left nostril may be more dominant, and when the right nostril is dominant, the body is in a more alert or even stressed state. Who knew? Pretty fascinating stuff. I'm Dr. Sanjay Gupta, helping you live a better life.
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8: Right now, traffic is picking up on the outer loop of Man O' War at Sir Barton Way. Things are also moving slowly on Oliver Lewis Way at the High Street intersection, as well as on Newtown Pike at Citation Boulevard. And watch for increased traffic on outbound Versailles Road once you make it past the Man O' War intersection. For traffic, I'm Roger Meadows.
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7: For most of it, partly sunny, hot, and humid Thursday. Highs around 90 degrees. The heat index in the mid-upper 90s. Mostly cloudy down to 70 overnight. Mostly cloudy Friday. A few showers and storms around as a cold front rolls through, but highs still in the mid-80s. Saturday, mostly sunny, muggy. Highs in the mid-80s with more showers and storms late in the weekend. I'm meteorologist Tom Ackerman with your LEX18 Storm Tracker forecast on Lexington's new country leader, K92.9.
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giving you a preview of his show in Cincy at Riverbend. That is going to be coming up August 22nd. 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

party if this happened to you. We'll tell you what happened to one guy in about 6 minutes that he has a lot of reason to celebrate. In fact, 100,000 reasons with K92.9, 6 minutes away. She said.

0: John Morgan's song, Kid Myself, is on K92.9, Lexington's new country leader. I'm Matt Malone, and yes, I have played the lottery every once in a while. I've not ever really won anything. However, it's kind of fun to play and kind of fun to think about, like, what would you do if you did win it? Now, here's a different question. What would you do if you won it, but you realize you threw away your winning lottery ticket? So it happened to a guy in Ohio worth a $100,000. Trash had not been collected yet. He did dig through it, was able to recover it, and now he's got, after tax, about a little over $70,000. I'd say it's worth it. The first thing I would do if that was me, might invest in a new shower. Just saying. We're K92.9.
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2: 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Here's K92.9 Traffic.
3: Right now, traffic's picking up on inbound Georgetown Road at Nandina Boulevard. Watch for slow-moving traffic on Forbes Road at Old Frankfort Pike, as well as on inbound Nicholasville Road at Wilson Downing. For traffic, I'm Roger Meadows.
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2: A better life with Dr. Sanjay Gupta.
3: How often do you stop to wonder whether you should share something that's revealing, maybe even embarrassing, with a partner, a friend, or even your boss? In her new book called Revealing, The Underrated Power of Oversharing, behavioral scientist Leslie John says doing just that can help you deepen relationships that are vital to your life. We need people to trust us in order to get things like love, friendship, and career success. That's what she told us. When you make yourself vulnerable by revealing something sensitive, it does make other people trust you. In turn, when you ask someone to reveal something about themselves, showing that interest will generally lead someone to like you more. Why? Because people like to be asked about themselves, she says. It also signals that they are discriminating and choosy, but in a good way. I'm Dr. Sanjay Gupta, helping you live a better life.

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0: Tucker Wetmore, Brunette, K92.9, Lexington's new country leader. Interesting, the battle that beer is having right now, because Post Malone, I think, just came out with a partnership with Bud Light for smaller cans, because those cans will stay cooler longer because you'll drink it faster or whatever. Coors Light, on the other hand, going the completely opposite direction, as they are now offering the taller boy. So you know how big a tall boy is, a silo, right? Well, now it's essentially a koozie that can fit three Coors Light cans inside of it. 36 ounces of beer in a beer sleeve. It's 18 inches tall. I don't know. It's a great idea, but I feel like that could lead to some problems down the road. So if you are going to be buying the taller boy for the partying and the fun this summer, please drink responsibly. We're K92.9.
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3: 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Here's K92.9 traffic.
4: Right now we have a stalled vehicle to watch for. That's on I-75 in the southbound lanes just before mile marker 115. Traffic is picking up on Versailles Road at Alexandria Drive, on Alumni Drive at Shinaway. We also have reports of a collision on Old Frankfort Pike just prior to Alexandria Drive. For traffic, I'm Roger Meadows.
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27: A Better Life with Dr. Sanjay Gupta.
28: Breast cancer is the most common cancer among women in the world. And according to a new study out of the University of Washington School of Medicine, an estimated 3.5 million cases a year are expected by 2050. Now, the good news is we've gotten so much better at screening, earlier detection, and cutting-edge treatments in many countries, including here in the United States. But even here in America, Black women have a death rate from breast cancer that is 40% higher than white women, a disparity that exists despite our world-class treatment infrastructure. So what can you do to lower your risk? Eat less red meat? Try your best to manage your blood sugar and your weight? Exercise is really important. Cut back on drinking, quit smoking. And remember this, you should start getting mammograms. At what age? 40. That's when you should start. I'm Dr. Sanjay Gupta, helping you live a better life.
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6: We're mostly to partly sunny, hot, and humid Thursday. Highs around 90 degrees. The heat index in the mid to upper 90s. Mostly cloudy down to 70 overnight. Mostly cloudy Friday. A few showers and storms around as a cold front rolls through, but highs still in the mid 80s. Saturday, mostly sunny, muggy. Highs in the mid 80s with more showers and storms late in the weekend. I'm meteorologist Tom Ackerman with your LEX 18 Storm Tracker forecast on Lexington's new country leader, K92.9.
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0: 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I'm Matt Malone, and I can say I've only had dirty soda one time. And if you're not familiar with what dirty soda is, well, essentially, it's a regular soda that you add candy, whipped cream, other ingredients to make it kind of like a super soda, okay? However, why could you possibly think there might be a warning to this? Well, a lot of them in just one dirty soda could be around 400 calories. 400 calories. Think about that. Your average calorie intake, typically 2,000 to 3,000. That's thinking about your food, drink, everything all in one. Maybe you had coffee, maybe you had soda, whatever it is. That's a huge number. So keep that in mind. If you're a fan of dirty sodas, just drink responsibly, which it sounds weird to say that.
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2: 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Traffic.
3: Right now, traffic is picking up on inbound Newtown Pike at Main Street. Things are also moving slowly on East Main Street at Kentucky Avenue, as well as on outbound Harrodsburg Road at Man of War Boulevard. For traffic, I'm Roger Meadows.
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27: A better life with Dr. Sanjay Gupta.
28: We all know how important it is to stay active as we age, especially as we get older. But I've come to realize that for as good as people are about getting their cardio in, a lot of older folks really don't seem to be doing the recommended amount of strength training or even understand why it's so important. It helps you stay functional and therefore independent for as long as possible. Certified strength and conditioning specialist Dana Santis says a great place to start is not with dumbbells or barbells, but with your body weight, which allows you to build strength while also learning how your body moves and where your limitations exist. It also reduces the risk of overwhelming your connective tissue, which adapts more slowly than muscles as we get older. Once you're comfortable, you can dial up that intensity, but do it slowly, do it carefully. I'm Dr. Sanjay Gupta, helping you live a better life.
0: Battles aren't won solely on the field. That's a common misconception. Battles are won within, over enemies of fear, enemies of doubt. In that place where promises are kept. Promises to oneself.
1: This is a physical training event.
0: Promises to one's community.
2: Healthy people move debris out of their house.
0: Promises to one's country. In the heart of every Marine, you'll find a promise. A promise forever kept. A promise of battles won.
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K92.9, Lexington's new country leader. Hey, coming up here next week, our Ticket Takeover Thursday is going to give you an opportunity to win a $50 gift card to one of my favorite places to go, and that's Ford's Garage. And this isn't me being an endorser for them. I truly do go there, spend money out of my own pocket, and go to their happy hour. And it's just a really cool place to hang out, and I'm just going to say, it's absolutely worth listening on Thursday for Ticket Takeover Thursday, because a $50 gift card could be yours, and it's just in time for the Great American Cookout menu, including Barbecue Trio, their loaded Highway 101 burger, strawberry shortcake. 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
6: If you are struggling with substance abuse, alcohol, pills, whatever it may be, first of all, it's nothing to be ashamed of. We know addiction is a brain disease, and we also know getting into recovery can be tough. Also, in case this helps, I want to tell you about a new study out of Harvard School of Public Health, which found that spiritual belief, the idea of a steady religious practice, had a protective effect from addiction. Experts we talked to told us there were probably a few reasons why this might be the case. Number one, excessive drug and alcohol use would not be the norm in a religious community, and people want to fit in. Two, a belief in a higher power provides people with hope and solace, great foils for addiction. And three, and I think there's some merit to this, regular attendance in a faith community also provides connection. Just like in AA, camaraderie and social support is often what you need. I'm Dr. Sanjay Gupta, helping you live a better life.
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11: Here's your Lakes 18 Storm Tracker forecast. Partly cloudy sky tonight. It's warm and humid. Overnight lows in the low 70s. A partly sunny day tomorrow. Shower and thunderstorm chances both early and then again later in the afternoon. And still muggy. We're up into the mid-80s, but much less humid on Saturday. Still in the mid-80s. I'm Chief Meteorologist Bill Mack.
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K92.9, Lexington's new country leader. And from Luke to Luke, we are continuing your favorite country music here. And that includes his new song, which you'll be able to hear. Crash My Playa is going to be happening January 13th through the 16th. They just added Hardy to the lineup, which is awesome, including Thomas Rhett as one of the headliners, too.

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recently admitted that she's never seen Willy Wonka and the Chocolate Factory. We're K92.9, Lexington's new country leader. That's shocking. But 5% of adults have never done this. We'll talk about it here in about 6 minutes. Say

0: The brand new song from Chase Matthew. It is called Holding It Down. We are K92.9, Lexington's new country leader. Hard to believe, just 5% of adults say they've never actually played Monopoly before. And I'll say, I have. Do I love it? Would I play it today? If I had a choice, probably not. But if we were like, hey, we're going to do a board game night, let's play, I might give her a go again. But I feel like in the bottom of my heart, bottom of my soul, you should at least play it one time. Cross it off the list, you know? We're K92.9.
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7: 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Keith Urban's Flow State album comes out tomorrow, and he's telling us what it's all about.
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16: People have started using AI for all sorts of things, but I cannot think of an area where the stakes are higher than your health. First of all, I'll tell you this. I know doctors who have cracked some seemingly impossible cases with the help of AI, so it can be a powerful tool. But AI can also hallucinate, provide bad advice, and be just as confident when it does that. If you do decide to plug any personal medical information into one of these chatbots, you should know that while the companies that created them have robust privacy protections in place, they are not bound by HIPAA, like your healthcare provider is. Whatever the advice presented to you, take it with a degree of healthy skepticism. Always get a second opinion. And remember, if you ever experience concerning symptoms, skip the AI consult and head straight to the ER. I'm Dr. Sanjay Gupta, helping you live a better life.
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0: 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It's called Carry On Country Nights Live. 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
11: We all know how important it is to stay active as we age, especially as we get older. But I've come to realize that for as good as people are about getting their cardio in, a lot of older folks really don't seem to be doing the recommended amount of strength training or even understand why it's so important. It helps you stay functional and therefore independent for as long as possible. Certified strength and conditioning specialist Dana Santis says a great place to start is not with dumbbells or barbells, but with your body weight, which allows you to build strength while also learning how your body moves and where your limitations exist. It also reduces the risk of overwhelming your connective tissue, which adapts more slowly than muscles as we get older. Once you're comfortable, you can dial up that intensity, but do it slowly, do it carefully. I'm Dr. Sanjay Gupta, helping you live a better life.
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1: Eric Church's viral UNC commencement speech is turning into a book after millions of views and a wave of praise. Church says he's writing The Six Strings of Your Life, expanding on the message he delivered to graduates about faith, family, community, and staying true to your own compass. Riley Green says his DMs are a wild place, but not for the reasons you might think. He says he constantly hears from people who believe they've been talking to him for years, even claiming they're engaged. He reminded fans the internet can be a dangerous place, and if there's no blue check, it's not him. So never send money. And Alan Jackson just made a family dream come true. He surprised his grandniece, Carlisle Wright, with an invitation to make her Grand Ole Opry debut on June 28th. She burst into tears as he told her it'll be a night she'll never forget. That's your Country Nights Live news update. I'm Bev Rainey.
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